0: Trey White back at it, officially kicking off your Friday night. So glad the weekend is officially here, man. A couple things going on over the weekend. We'll talk about that coming up next at 7:40. Also on the way, some SZA. Plus, I got Beyonce with Morning Dew and Rich Homie Quan. 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

0: up? What up? I am Trey White. Coming up, Chris Brown. I got BJ So Cold pumping up on the way. Also, another chance for you to win $1,000 at 8 o'clock, followed by the Hot 8 at 8. And if you are looking for something to do tomorrow to officially kick off your Saturday, make sure you pull up to Peyton Fest. It's going down at the J.B. Spencer Park, 700 Governor Hall. 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DJ Jubilee is going to be out there. 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Spencer Park, 700 Governor Hall out there in Gretna for Peyton Fest. We're also going to have free meal vouchers for the first 75 guests, courtesy of Kenny's Cajun Creole Food Truck.
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1: I want to give a shout out to my niece Nene. 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

0: 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And, of course, so you can take us wherever you go. 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

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Is it love for the

0: of The Breakfast Club. What's good? I am Trey White. I got Tim's up next. Also, Hot Boy Ronald, plus Leon Thomas. And right now, I've got you with your final keyword of the week to win $1,000. 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
1: 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It's too hot.

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0: What's good? I'm Trey White. All right, Peyton Fest, it is going down tomorrow, presented by Inclusive Care. 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DJ Jubilee is going to be there, and a celebrity kickball game. 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

0: about to get on out of here. Appreciate you listening to the show. 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
1: Hey, what's up? I'm giving a shout out for everybody. This your girl, Ayla from Hummer. I love what y'all play on Q93. Yeah.
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1: 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I love what y'all play on Q93. 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

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The Breakfast Club is kicking off Monday at 5:30. 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

0: a 10. Girl, you a 10, girl, you a 10, girl, you a 10. Girl, you a 10, girl, you a 10, girl, you a 10. 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

Bop and R&B. 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

0: 10, girl, you a 10. Girl, you a 10, girl, you a 10, girl, you a 10. 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
4: 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Weekends with the Breakfast Club. 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
1: JY, turn me up. Miami. That's for all my scammers and my kid money.

0: Your top 20 songs of the week are
1: right here with the Breakfast Club. Yeah.
0: Number 4.
2: Yeah.

0: JMV, that was the number one joint, Spin That. Now we got to salute Little Rel and Carlos Miller for joining us.
1: Yes, make sure you go check out Haunted Heist, man. It's available everywhere you watch movies right now. It's in theaters right now.
2: Yes, it's so good. Like if you're looking to laugh and be scared, like, just go to the movies.
1: Jess is lying. Jess has not seen like Haunted Heist, and I don't know why she's sitting there telling that
0: just
1: lie.
0: Be lying. Yo, it's for so no good. Reason.
2: Like,
0: and also, salute to Master P for joining us as well.
2: Can't wait for this tour. Can't wait to see Juvenile. Can't wait to take Steve Madden. Period.
1: She's telling the truth about that.
2: Yeah. Absolutely.
1: Yes.
0: Yes. All right. Well, we'll see you guys next week.
1: She says she can't wait to take Steve Madden. People don't realize you're talking about the actual person. They think
2: No, I'm not taking a shoe.
0: You're taking a shoe with you? No, that's all right.
2: The real Steve Madden.
0: We ain't judging you. All right. We'll see you guys next week. I'm DJ Envy.
2: It's your girl, Jess Hilarious.
1: And I go by the name of Charlamagne Tha God. 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

number one for hip-hop and R&B, home of The Breakfast Club. What up, friend? It's Kiki. Big Kiki, not the little one. It's the first of the month, y'all. Wake up. Let's get the

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1: Yeah. Yeah. Yeah. Yeah. Yeah. Yeah. Yeah.

0: It's Weekends with Kiki on your radio. Coming up, we'll hop inside my That's Crazy Entertainment Report. Let's do it after Lil Baby, but first, Top Boy Rondo on Q93.
1: Now stop. Check it out. Come on. Make me hot. It's your. Check it out. Come on. Make me hot. It's your. 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I want your bed. It's your.

0: 93, New Orleans number one for hip hop and R&B, home of the Breakfast Club. It's Kiki riding with your friend, Big Kiki, not the little one. Let's make sure we locked in on all the socials. 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You can find me at On Air Kiki. That's K-E-K-E. On the way, we'll get into some Leon Thomas, some SZA on the way too. But real quick, my That's Crazy Entertainment report, gotta do it. A lot of stuff came out this week, but this Tamar Braxton versus Candy Burris beef, it just seems to continue. Why? Because although Tamar sat down in an interview this week and acted as if there was no beef between her and Candy, Candy hopped in the comments on social media and quickly said, "I just walked past her at a party last Saturday and Tamar allegedly called Candy the B word. Candy says she cannot do the fake stuff." So looks like it's definitely some beef on Candy's side. I got those posts on my page if you want to see them, Q93.com. 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And I was very happy to see Q93's own Charlamagne the God, yeah, sitting at number 10 on that list, bringing in some millions for podcasting. So love it, love it, love it. 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

0: 93, New Orleans number one for hip hop and R&B. Yeah, we the home of the Breakfast Club. It is Kiki on your radio. Big Kiki, not the little one. Getting you through your weekend with some BJ So Cold coming up. Some Future on the way. Young Miami too. And look, friend, you know we count down till Usher and Chris Brown hit the city with the R&B tour. It's coming to the Caesars Superdome on November 20th and 21st. Now, we have a chance for you to win tickets, but I need to make sure that you understand the assignment if you get called on stage by Usher or Chris Brown, okay? Don't be up there looking like that girl from the blogs this week that was stiff on Usher. No, you got to understand the assignment, friend. So if you want to go see Usher and Chris Brown, they'll be in the city. Then you know what to do. Keep it locked right here to Q93. Wild Wayne will have a chance for you, Trey White, too. And right now, you can get a bonus entry when you hit us up at Q93.com and enter for your chance to win. So drop that link in the group chat, child, and good luck. I want you to get them tickets. It's Kiki.
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0: It's Q93, New Orleans number one for hip-hop and R&B. Yep, home of the Breakfast Club. It's Kiki locked in with your big Kiki, not the little one. I'm getting you through your Saturday with some Beyonce. We'll do that morning dew on the way, plus some Usher and Summer Walker coming up too. But I hope you are getting outside today, enjoying the little piece of summer that we got left, because I just feel like summer break is flying by. Okay, we already in August. That is crazy. But since we're here, okay, it only makes us closer to our iHeartRadio Music Festival, which is back in Vegas, happening September 18th and 19th with Cardi B, Snoop Dogg, and more. And I know how Cardi coming on that stage. I went to see her concert, so I already know she's going to go crazy along with Snoop and everyone else. 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

birthday to Helena. Yeah, it is officially Leo season. You can hit me with your birthday shout outs and more on that Talkback Mic. It's Kiki on Q93.

It's Kiki rolling with you on Q93. I got some Mariah the Scientist coming up, some Usher too. And let me just say, shout out to Miss Rachel. If your kids watch Miss Rachel on YouTube, shout out to your kids and shout out to Miss Rachel, because she is on social media lighting it up in honor of Nolan Wells. She wants to get to the bottom of this as much as we do, and I love to see an ally and a supporter. So shout out to Miss Rachel. It's Kiki on Q93.

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0: What's up, Jamie? What weird food combination are you eating?
1: All right. It's pretty weird, but hot dogs with mayo and cheese. I know people don't like it, but I love it.
0: Now, I'm not going to lie, friend. That's pretty weird, okay? But we're not judging. Keep your weird food combinations coming on that talkback mic. It's Kiki on Q93.
2: Whoa. Hold on. Walk it like I talk it.

0: Q93, New Orleans number one for hip-hop and R&B, home of The Breakfast Club. It's Kiki, and we're wrapping up today's topic for the streets, talking about weird food combinations that actually go together. Now, a lot of y'all hit me up on Instagram. You can follow me at Q93FM, at On Air Kiki, that's K-E-K-E. Of course, people in the comments saying fish and spaghetti. If you're from the Midwest or been to the Midwest, that's a Midwest thing. Another person saying ranch dressing on pizza. Okay, I've had that. Not bad. Hot Cheetos and cream cheese. But Darren, you say you mix up all your food all the time?
1: I mix it all up if I need to. You know, some women, they don't like that. Why are you mixing it? And I said, hey, it's going to end up in the same place.
0: Now, you got a point with that one.
1: Listen, you know, you don't need it all separated. You know, your mac and cheese and your yams, mix it up.
0: Mm-hmm.
1: Your eggs and your sausage and grits, mix it up.
0: Now, see, that's my kind of big back behavior, okay? You on point with that one. But we can keep talking about it. Hit me up on that iHeartRadio Talkback mic. It is Kiki. Now I'm hungry, child. It's Q93. It's
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0: What's up, New Orleans? What's up, Q93? That's your boy, G5. Give a shout-out for everybody in the city of New Orleans. Kiki, you're doing a good job. I'll let your boy, you hear me?
1: 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Yeah, you can keep checking in with me, too, on the iHeartRadio app. Just use that talkback mic. It's Kiki on Q93.

0: this, so shout out to all of the Leos. I already know how y'all going crazy about y'all birthday. Mm-hmm. Spin that, child. It's Kiki on Q93.
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0: It's Q93, New Orleans number one for hip-hop and R&B, home of The Breakfast Club. It is Kiki locked in with your big Kiki, not the little one. And it's that time, friend. I'm about to get up out of here getting these streets, but my girl, Sheba Songs, is going to lock in with you next, so you don't have to go anywhere, okay? We are still hooking you up with a chance to win Usher and Chris Brown tickets for the R&B tour. If you want to go and get bonus entries, hit us up at Q93.com right now, okay? But in the meantime, I'm going to leave you with my final thought of the day. And today's thought is simply this. Get outside and enjoy your summer, okay? We only got a little bit left, so enjoy it. That is my final thought of the day, and I'll talk to you next weekend right here on Q93. It's Kiki.
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Q93, home of the Breakfast Club. What's Gucci on this Saturday? I'm Sheba Songs, checking in on the first day of the month. The best month, that is. Yes. Nice. Shout out to all my Leos out there. Let's get it. Here's that new Drizzy

I gotta set it, then I gotta go, and then I gotta get it, then I gotta blow, and then I gotta shut it. Any little thing and thing that he be doing, cause it doesn't matter, cause I'm gonna dead it, then I'm gonna murder everything and anything about a boom, about a bing. I gotta do a lot of things to make it clear to a couple of people that I always win, and then I gotta get it again and again and again.

0: Q93 New Orleans, number one for hip-hop and R&B, plus home of the Breakfast Club. It is the weekend. Won't he do it? Won't he do it? My name is Sheba Songs. Let's get this day rolling. We got that new Beyonce on the way. Then we're going to drop some SZA on you, so don't go anywhere. But I'm in a good mood right now. It's the first of the month. It's time to reset, dust yourself off, try again. But honestly, it's because it's August and it's my birthday month. Yes. Shout out to all the August Leos out there. We waited patiently for our moment. So now I'm like 20 days away from my birthday. And unfortunately, I got to tell you about it every Saturday, you know, just to get you ready. But anyway, not only that, we are counting down to our iHeartRadio Fest that is going down in Vegas. We are getting closer and closer. It's happening September 18th and the 19th. Don't miss Cardi B, Snoop Dogg, and many others. It's going to be happening live at the T-Mobile Arena, and you can follow the road to the fest and get the latest updates at Q93.com.
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0: early in the morning, late at night. It don't even matter what time.
1: And we are getting popping on this Saturday. It's Q93 New Orleans, number one for hip-hop and R&B. My name is Sheba Songs. I hope you are out and about enjoying your day. We got you with the music. We're going to turn it up a notch with BJ So Cold. We got some Chris Breezy on the way. And what's up, Jessica? She is holding it down in the East, but jamming out with us. Your Mariah the Scientist will be spinning in just a few minutes. Now, if you did not know, today is actually Girlfriend Day. So, fellas, if you have a lady, you might want to buy some roses, some flowers. And if my man is listening right now, I hope you just heard the advice I just gave. But I'll see when I get home. On another note, tomorrow is a big day for all my NBA YoungBoy fans. If you went to the Master Tour and you're like, damn, I want to relive that moment, you can. NBA YoungBoy is dropping his Master Tour documentary. American YoungBoy is dropping on Zeus. And he dropped the trailer like 2 days ago for it. I'm telling you, that tour was lit. You can see the clip for yourself. I got the trailer in my Instagram story at Sheba Songs.
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ago, I called myself going out, trying to kick off my birthday month. I had a few drinky drinks. You will not believe how I felt the next day. And then when I tell you, you tell me, do you sometimes feel like this? We're going to talk about it in 5 minutes. Hold tight. We got T.I. up next. But here's Chris Breezy. It's Q93.

New Orleans, I go by the name of Charlemagne the God. We appreciate you for waking up to the world's most dangerous morning show, The Breakfast Club. 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

got Tim's in rotation. And right after that, I am checking the talkback mic. I want to know, when you wake up after a night of drinking, what's the very first thing you panic and check to make sure didn't happen? I'll be listening. I know when I get my first drink and this song comes on, oh, it's over. Here's Young Miami on Q93.

0: Q93 New Orleans, number one for hip-hop and R&B, plus home of The Breakfast Club. My name is Sheba Song, setting it down with you like the 99s and the 2000s. You know, it's a good day to drop that B-E-A-T on you. We got some hot sizzle in rotation. We're going to also throw in some Leon Thomas, but I see the answers are rolling in on the talkback mic. I knew I wasn't the only one. The question of the day is, when you're out having a great old time drinking, I mean feeling rich, balling out at the bar, and you wake up the next day, what's the one thing you wake up, panic, and check to make sure it didn't happen?
1: The very first thing I wake up to after a long night, I haven't did this in a while, is my purse. My purse. I know some people wake up and look at their phone. I'm looking at my purse, make sure I got my cards, make sure I have everything in there, and then I can go back to sleep.
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0: You ain't wrong, queen. You are not wrong. We got Big Sean up next, but here's Future.

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1: I see dead people.

0: We are getting it in, getting it popping. It is the weekend. Yes. It's Q93 New Orleans, number one for hip-hop and R&B. I am Sheba Songs. We're going to be doing it for the culture in just a few minutes. Got Treaty on the way. All my Chris Brown fans out there trying to get ready for the concert in November. We're going to make sure you practice. We got him and Usher on the way as well. And we're going to bring you back down memory lane with some plies. Now, I know it's the weekend and we get excited and we start spending money because we're off. And, you know, we can take care of the things we need to take care of that we can't take care of over the weekday. Well, if you spend that bread, we're going to give it right back. We're giving you a chance to win $1,000. All you got to do is listen for that keyword. And when you hear it, head on over to Q93.com and get right. I know you could use that bill money or some money to get the kids ready to go back to school. I get it. In a few minutes, we're going to go back to the talkback mic, so go drop in your answer.
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classic right there. Plies was the man back in the day, hands down. We got BJ So Cold up next, and it's back to the talkback mic, so go drop in your answer right now. I want to know, what's that one thing you got to check the next morning after a night of drinking to make sure you didn't embarrass yourself? I'll be listening. Here's Money Long on Q.

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1: I say one. This your boy Hump and his first lady Daff, all the way from Baltimore, enjoying Q93. You understand me? 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

0: Q93 New Orleans, number one for hip-hop and R&B. Happy Saturday. I am Sheba Songs. Beyonce is coming through with new music. We got her on the way. Kalani is still folding clothes, but my girl Brittany want to hear that. So we got you. Yes. And I also have a lot of answers rolling in on the talkback. I guess I wasn't the only one. I like that. After a night of drinking, what's that one thing you have to check? Because you're like, did I do this? Did I do that?
1: Oh, the first thing I do after a night of drinking is check my bank account. You hear me? Because there's something about when you drinking, you just think you Bill Gates around here.
0: You are not lying. I open that app like, please, Lord, no. Please, Lord, no.
2: All right, class, tell me about your weekend. Leo?
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0: 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And Kick Back Vibes.
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2: Finally, I can see you crystal clear.

That song gets me every single time. And don't let me talk about the words. We got SZA two songs away, but here's Chris Breezy. Turn it up. It's Q93.

0: What up, y'all? This is J. Cole.
1: Wah, what's poppin'? It's your boy, Lil Baby.
0: We see F Baby right here, man. You know what I represent.
2: Yeah. Q93, New Orleans, number one for hip-hop and R&B.

0: Happy birthday, Savannah. Big Leo energy. I like that. Yes. It's Q93 New Orleans, number one for hip-hop and R&B, also home of The Breakfast Club. My name is Sheba Songs. While you are probably getting ready for White Linen Night, we gonna buck you up with the music. We got some Chris Breezy on the way. Tim's is in rotation. And we gonna throw in a classic. Got the Bunny Hop gonna be spinning in just a few minutes. But I am loving the answers that are coming in on the talkback mic. I knew that I wasn't the only one. If you're just tuning in, you're a little late. But I was saying I was trying to celebrate August because August 20th is my birthday. So I'm like, let me go out, have a little drinky drink. But the next morning, I had the worst anxiety. I felt like I had to check to make sure I just didn't embarrass myself. And I wanted to know, do you sometimes feel the same way?
1: So the craziest thing I ever did when I got drunk was I woke up to a TikTok of me just walking, looking daisy as heck. And then I get aggressive, so I was cursing everybody. Oh, I almost bit somebody for real. Like, yeah.
2: If you're like,
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2: 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You know you thick as hell, know what I'm saying? 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

0: So in 30 minutes, you're going to be shaking. The social shakedown is on the way, but it's a special type of social shakedown tonight. I'll fill you in on it. Hold tight. Here's Lil Wayne on Q93.
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0: Q93 New Orleans, number one for hip-hop and R&B. And if you don't know, now you know, home of The Breakfast Club. My name is Sheba Songs, and I hate to break the news to you, but I am signing out. That is my time. But shout out to everybody that hit us up on the Toteback mic and told me their story. You know, it really made me realize I knew I wasn't tripping. I am not the only one that kind of has a panic after a good old night of drinking. Yes. But anyway, we got the Social Shakedown up next, and it's a very special one. We will be paying homage and celebrating the life of Blaza. So DJ Ro is going to be running all Blaza beats in the show, and if you want to be a part of it, go ahead, tap in with him and Trey White by using the Toteback mic. Hit me up on Instagram. Let's stay in touch at Sheba Songs. I'll be back in here tomorrow. And I'm not going to lie, I'm going to go get a drink one more time. But only one. Be safe. I'm out. Yes.
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Much love from your Impact family, your brother, myself. We already know what it is, man. Gone but not forgotten. Everybody put your ones up, this round about to go crazy. Impact Buster, DJ Rel, DJ Deadly, DJ Bigfoot, DJ Ju, Baby D, Kyle Montana, the whole Impact family. 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